0: Mix 106. Last week we celebrated the anniversary of that song. Yeah, man. Whenever Joan did it, the label hated it. They're like, this is a terrible idea. Even the critics were just bashing the crap out of her because, you know, she'd done Bad Attitude prior and she was just looking for something to help her break through. The sad part is, you know, I Love Rock and Roll would be monstrous, right? But then she would sign a terrible record deal and pretty much be buried until the later part of the 80s when she would come back with everything like Little Liar, I Hate Myself for Loving You. That would bring her back to the forefront with a new album deal. But it was crazy, man, because we all expected such big things. And it's like, other than Do You Want to Touch, she just kind of disappeared.
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0: Happy Tuesday. 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

Kix 106. From the Stones to Pearl Jam, it's all about the deuce, man. Two for Tuesday night with the big rig. Are you struggling to get your fantasy lineup and stuff set for tomorrow night? Because tomorrow is first game of the season. I know normally it's a Thursday, not this time, because we got that Australian game on Friday. Oh, it's a hot mess. I'm going to give you some help here in just a couple of minutes. Hang on.

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1: Rumors spread around in that Texas town about the shack outside the game. And you know what I'm talking about. 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

Mix 106. Ozzy, at Ozzy on the socials. See what it looks like at Universal Hollywood and Orlando for Halloween Horror Nights this year and what they've done with the Ozzy Haunted House and all the drinks and food-themed items they have. It looks really, really cool. It's Skinner's Simple Man.

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0: 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Journey has been there and done that. Our iHeartRadio Music Festival presented by Capital One. It's Big Rig. We're ready for the fun, man. A week and a half away. Not this weekend, but next weekend. Friday, Saturday night. Going to have record viewing on Friday night. There's no doubt. Because BTS, the biggest band in the world, they're a K-pop band, Korean pop band. And, I mean, we sold Friday out in less than 5 minutes. So, I can't even imagine what our streaming numbers are going to look like with Hulu on Friday. You've also got Smashing Pumpkins this weekend, or next weekend. You have everybody from Weezer, the Goo Goo Dolls, Muse, Kenny Chesney. I mean, it's a who's who of the world's best entertainment in Vegas. The weekend of September the 18th.
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You get twofers. 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

Kix 106, 50 years of amazing Boston. Tom Schultz has been sharing some videos on YouTube of his basement studio facilities and some classics that show the instruments that he built literally for the making of that album, which is really crazy, man. I mean, it's like, wow, he's an instrument nerd. That's the best way to put it.

Capital Lands Classic Rock, Pix 106. Thank you for loudening up your Tuesday night with me. It's Big Rig, the King of the Deuce, and Eddie Money.

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You can watch. They had like a video release of The Lab, and if you're into that kind of stuff, G.O.D. and the Broken Ribs, one of the singles, Dollar Bill, and a big 13-track album. So get familiar and then go see him in the fall.

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It's Stacy, and they came up with the average level of when worry sets in on the remaining phone battery life. 38% is average. That sends people into a panic. So, do you carry a charger around with you, or are you a teenager?

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Be sure to make us a preset on your free iHeartRadio app. It's Stacey and 1998's smash hit, Everlast. What It's Like. Wonder how Mary's doing. Wonder how Tom's doing. Think they ever run into each other?

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Thanks for hanging out. And a Reddit question, I love these, when a user asked people to share things that used to be totally free, but now

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A one-off in the UK, that's what Ozfest amounts to in 2027. Did I have higher hopes? A little bit. So that's going to be a 42,000 capacity stadium that they're going to try to fill up. So we'll see what the lineup ends up being.

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Be sure to make us a preset on your free iHeartRadio app. Thanks for hanging out on your Wednesday, unless you're hanging on to Tuesday. It's the overnights. Nobody knows. Blind Melon.

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1: Yeah!

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Flea from the Red Hot Chili Peppers. 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
8: Agamore and Kaplan's Quinn and Cantera. 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
9: There's a curveball.
8: What's that?
9: Well, that was like Elvis Costello in Spanish.
8: Well,
9: I don't even know if you knew what was happening, Quinn.
8: I don't know what you're talking about.
9: That was Pump It Up, but it wasn't.
8: Yeah,
9: it wasn't
8: in English?
9: Speaking American, no.
8: That wasn't?
9: No, that's why
8: I heard Pump It Up.
9: You heard the chorus.
8: Well, yeah, okay.
9: There was a whole lot of, like, you know, bilingualism going on. And
8: I'm sorry.
9: You're over there going.
8: I was like,
9: Michigan basketball?
8: This must be a live thing or something. I'm sorry. You want to
9: do it again?
8: Yeah, let's do it again. Thing again. Hold on a second. Let me go back and grab it.
9: Stop this.
8: In the meantime, it's the basketball game with Michigan that was that we were out of bounds is what I'm talking about.
9: Are you talking about the football game from Saturday?
8: I'm sorry. What did I say? Basketball, football. Yeah.
9: We're putting that to bed.
8: Okay.
9: Although the Northern Michigan is asking for the win.
8: Well.
9: They're appealing to the higher ups.
8: I feel like they might get it.
9: I don't think they'll get it. I think the breakdown, if you look at the breakdown what the officials did and the league did, I buy it.
8: All right.
9: I buy the tick.
8: All right.
9: The problem is they got to go to the clocks that the NBA has. Anyway.
8: That's a mess.
9: Yeah, try this again up front.
8: All right, I'm going to shut up and enjoy this.
9: Ben Shelton from the U.S. Open winning
8: something,
9: and then Elvis Costello, but in another language.
8: It's Picks 106.

0: comic book store called Stairway to Heaven.
1: Nice.
0: When my son was looking around and I was completely bored.
1: This is great.
0: The playlist in that place was awesome.
1: Man.
0: I never heard this before.
1: Nah, it's really cool. Wrap it all up.
0: All right. Here, after 213 days, Quinn.
1: Yes, sir.
0: And our friend Sean texted me this at 3:30 this morning.
1: Oh, he did good.
0: Yeah, it's been 213 days since we've seen an NFL game.
1: Yeah, today's the day.
0: We're back. Seahawks hosting the Patriots tonight at 8:20. We'll talk about it this morning. And then Sheriff Apple said Operation Tidal Wave 2.0 was a success. I don't know if you saw that press conference yesterday.
1: Not a little bit clips of it, but yeah. U.S. shot down took out a few Iranian oil tankers. All but one of them is what I heard had crude oil in them over by Karg Island. They're sinking them.
0: I thought they weren't going anywhere.
1: Were these
0: the ones that were sneaking out late at night?
1: Maybe. Yeah, maybe. I don't know the specific details, but that's what they're probably doing. It just seems, wow. Okay.
0: It's awfully dry in here, bro.
1: What do you mean? You want some music, bro?
0: Yeah, I'm not used to this NPR AMC delivery. I'm not at 5:30.
1: All right. Well, that's going to be a thing, and it's just another thing.
0: Hey,
1: on top of everything else.
0: Amsterdam, welcome back to school, Amsterdam.
1: Nice.
0: One of the school districts going back today. We expect to hear from the janitor at some point.
1: Janitor's getting rich, it sounds like.
0: Janitor's selling T-shirts on TikToks and buffing gymnasium floors and talking about it here on Pix 106.
1: Sold a couple thousand T-shirts, I think he said yesterday. Good for him. Clay Matthews duped TMZ yesterday, and I'll tell you how. That's fun.
0: It shouldn't happen.
1: No, I don't.
0: TMZ, I mean,
1: you give them a little bit of breathing room for stuff, but come on.
0: If you get duped, the rest of us are doomed.
1: I know.
0: Dave Mustaine of Megadeth calling in at 8:40, cool. And Jimmy Kimmel returns, but there's a lot of rumors.
1: Huh.
0: And one of them is that Trump got him, and he'll be out in 2027.
1: No kidding, bro.
0: We'll get some response from Kimmel this morning.
1: All right. Ask Craig at Dawn Song, of course, coming up. Effed Up News Feed, Talking Balls. 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We're going to set you up with some sweet barbecue.
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2: Hey, did you guys get an ass crack yet?
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4: Timing.
2: Oh,
3: you're just a little early, but we'll let you in.
2: Well, did you guys play my song last week?
3: We were on vacation last week. Did you guys know we were on vacation last week?
2: Oh, no.
3: No, you didn't.
4: Yeah, thanks.
2: Did you play Lips of an Angel by Hinder?
4: Oh, my God. Okay, yeah. That one, yeah.
3: Yeah, no, come on. We did play that.
4: Yeah, did we did play that. We played your
3: Lips song.
4: No, we may have played it twice for you.
3: Yeah.
2: I don't think you did.
3: We did play Lips of an Angel, yeah.
4: Yeah, remember?
2: I don't think so.
3: You don't even remember because you
4: it's
3: were
4: right
3: on vacation.
4: Here. I'm looking at it right here off of Extreme Behavior.
3: We did play
2: it.
3: Tuesdays
2: and Wednesdays.
3: I know. I wrote it down before vacation. We did end up playing it for you.
4: Yes.
2: All right.
4: Yeah, you know why? Because you have the lips of an angel.
3: Yeah.
2: I know. That's why I wanted you to listen to the words.
4: Okay.
3: Oh.
4: All right. It's filthy already.
3: Children are going to school, you guys.
4: Yeah, exactly.
2: Yeah, they don't.
4: As soon as they leave.
0: All right, who wants it? Call now to get your ass crack of dawn request played right now. 476-WPYX. 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
0: And now, here's the Ass Crack of Dawn song request.
4: Hey, Picks 106. Good morning. You have an Ass Crack of Dawn song request caller?
30: Yes, I do, my brothers. How you doing, man? This is the 413 coming at you, man, live.
4: Live, the 413.
3: He's behind the wheel, all dead one.
30: Yeah, I hope you all have a good, blessed day. Listen, man, why don't we go with some Dio, man, with Rainbow in the Dark this morning,
4: Rainbow
30: man.
4: In the Dark Dio for your ass crack. All right,
3: be safe, man.
4: Thanks, pal. Hey, Pix, give us an ass crack. That guy's classic.
31: Yes. How you doing this morning?
4: Hey, pal.
31: I want to hear Paranoid by Black Sabbath.
4: Okay. All right.
3: Are you just getting into Sabbath? Is this new to you?
31: I've been into Sabbath since in the early 90s.
4: Okay. Okay. We weren't sure if you were a young man. You sound like a young man getting into it.
31: I'm 46.
3: Okay. We got a kid calling who's like taking advice from his dad, then calling here and asking us to play the songs.
4: Yeah.
3: It's kind of a nice evolution to watch, but looks like your dad did you a solid.
4: He sure did. All right, buddy.
3: Thanks, man.
4: Picks, give us an ass crack.
2: Ass crack? What about those lips? You got any of them lips floating around?
4: Lips of an angel.
3: You're a hindrance.
2: Oh, you got lips.
4: All right, okay. Hey, Picks. Last call.
5: Hey.
3: How about
5: some Grateful Dead Shakedown Street for the crack acid on song?
4: Crack acid.
3: Yeah,
4: dog.
3: No, I like it for a crack acid.
4: Me too, man. All right, brother.
3: You got it, you hippie.
4: Here's your song, pal.
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3: Morning, Cabland. Got some clouds, some showers this afternoon. Looking near 80. Cantara's got the first edition of The Feed for you.
4: Welcome back to some kids listening and parents listening here. I know Amsterdam is back at it.
3: Yeah.
4: Today, back to school across the
3: capital
4: region.
3: Yeah.
4: We learned yesterday from Sheriff Apple about a summer drug and crime crackdown here in the Capital Region that arrested dozens of arrests. It was Operation Tidal Wave 2.0. Sheriff Apple said that law enforcement partnership led to more than 40 arrests, including 7 people now under federal indictment in a drug case.
3: All right.
4: And the arrest of a sexual predator as well. The U.S. says it struck multiple Iranian oil tankers yesterday. In a post, Central Command said forces destroyed 5 Iranian crude oil carriers after the Revolutionary Guard targeted U.S. Navy warships with ballistic missiles twice over the past 2 days.
3: Did you see they got one of our old broken drones?
4: Yeah,
3: underwater
4: drone that was in the water for a day, so it was spent.
3: I guess it had been in going too long.
4: Of ours.
3: Evidently, yeah. But there's nothing top secret. Nothing super big on that. It's kind of an old one, they said.
4: All Quinn sees, right, is just the money sinking to the bottom of the ocean.
3: The autonomous robotics that are going to be doing everything, including fighting our wars.
4: Not me.
3: That's where it is.
4: As far as the oil, though, you're saying the oil is sunk.
3: All but one of these oil tankers were full of crude oil.
4: We can go get that.
3: I mean, it's kind of spreading around, I bet.
4: 3 jurors from Lindsey Clancy's murder trial say a single holdout juror blocked an acquittal even after admitting he had reasonable doubt. This was stuff that made the news yesterday. We have a cut from ABC News.
5: He had reasonable doubt. He admitted he had reasonable doubt. And then he said, but I'm still not going to say that she's not guilty by reason of insanity.
4: He was the one,
3: buddy,
4: the one holdout.
6: It's easier to say she's evil and throw her in jail walk away.
4: This is the defense attorney who has the toughest job.
6: Wait, but she's not evil.
3: Principles over, you know, reasonable doubt. I mean, this the one guy in there just taking heat, probably. They were going to let her go. They let her go to the crazy house.
4: Here's her attorney, right? And this is the question, what's the outcome? Because is it possible that there's no good outcome, right?
6: No. Maybe the social implications would be good. There might be other women that will be able to get good, solid medical care. Maybe the United States will come out of the dark ages as it comes to grips with women that are going through postpartum depression, postpartum psychosis.
4: Yeah, I don't know. That attorney, toughest job in the world.
3: Get him out of the dark ages.
4: Albany going to host the first ever Excelsior Con in coming weeks. The inaugural convention will include trading cards, comic books, tabletop games.
3: All right.
4: It'll be held September 26th, Empire State Plaza Convention Center.
3: Neat.
4: That's kind of cool. And the Girl Scouts are launching 2 new cookies, including one for your dog, bro.
3: Come on.
4: Yeah.
3: That's genius on their part.
4: That is genius.
3: They're going to sell that many more cookies because of this.
1: Talk and balls.
4: Look out for the Girl Scout dog cookie.
3: Amazing.
4: NFL regular season kicks off with a Super Bowl 60 rematch.
3: Woo!
4: Seahawks hosting the Patriots in Seattle. NBC Peacock's got the game 8:20 kickoff.
3: Very exciting.
4: Buccaneers locked down Baker Mayfield. He was kind of pissing and moaning. He got his 3 years, $165 million. So
3: is that all guaranteed? 55 a year?
4: 55
3: or
4: per year. You know, like that Gonzalez contract of $135 million. A lot of that's guaranteed.
3: Yeah.
4: But none of it. I don't think any of it's always guaranteed.
3: I know. It seems crazy, but it is.
4: How about the Jets wide receiver, Garrett Wilson? Kind of like it. He said Jets can make the playoffs. He said that's a real thing.
3: Okay.
4: You know?
3: All right.
4: Not sure who else is on board with
3: it. Are they up over 500 this year?
4: I have to look at their record.
3: Yeah.
4: Probably not.
3: Okay.
4: And you've got the Yankees opening their series with a 5-3 win over the Rockies. Red Sox lose to the Angels 6-1, and the Mets win again, beating the Marlins 7-5.
3: If the Jets go to the Super Bowl, that's weird.
4: Super Bowl.
3: That's weird. I don't want to live in a world where that happens.
4: Well, yeah, don't even think like that.
3: No, just don't. It's like the old weird feeling.
4: Remember Packers linebacker Clay Matthews?
3: I sure do.
4: He turned into Quagmire overnight. We all got duped.
3: Yeah, we did.
4: He's to blame.
3: But how do we get duped on this?
4: Go check out the Quinn and Cantara Facebook page to play along with the story. We'll get to it next.
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1: I'm aware.
2: You know, you and I ought to monetize some of those janitor shirts. I'm telling you. I'm just saying. You ought to get a cut.
1: I'm going to need to see the receipts.
2: Yeah. We'll get all of the accounting. Sure we'll get Isaacson on it.
1: The figures are accurate.
2: I'm sure the janitor has his own accounting firm.
1: I know. He's up here just blowing smoke.
2: He's like, yesterday he sends us a text, 1,400 shirts already? And he's got this. You know, his janitor shirt for his TikTok, so.
1: But I think that's like over the course since the beginning.
2: Well, listen. Janitor, call us and let us know because the text sounds like, and I'll tell you right now.
1: So the janitor's been a regular.
2: Shirts sold today, 1,400.
1: Today. I find that hard to believe.
2: Today.
1: I find that hard to believe.
2: Dude, at the beginning of school, you got every janitor in the world out there getting ready for their school. They want to join the janitor team and they wear their t-shirts around the country.
1: Because the janitor's a longtime friend of the program, and I follow him on TikTok, I realize there's a janitor culture on
2: there
1: TikTok.
2: There is a whole culture that's
1: kind
2: of
1: so he's capitalized on the whole thing. There aren't other janitors doing the exact same thing?
2: There was a couple after I saw the janitor do it, but that was up, and no one does it like the janitor. Well, you know, he's got characters and voices and a lot of swear words.
1: I don't know if the janitor's doing it because it's AI. Well, so of course nobody does it like the janitor.
2: We can debate that, but he's the one collecting the check for the 1,400 t-shirts either way.
1: I'd like to see the receipts and the paperwork.
2: Janitor, can you prove the 1,400 shirts sold yesterday?
1: You told me you sold 1,400 shirts to date since you started this charade. Then I might believe you. But to say I sold 1,400 shirts today.
2: So here's how the text reads, because it adds insult to injury, it says.
1: No way.
2: It says, today.
1: That's, I know how it reads.
2: Shirt sold to T-O space day. So maybe with that in mind, maybe that's what he did mean.
1: Today, that would make more sense, and that's still, that's a nice side hustle.
2: Yeah, he's probably making $5 a shirt at least.
1: Right.
2: Man!
1: So.
2: That's your vacation right there.
1: We were just originally going to talk about Clay Matthews. And
2: yes.
1: So you might see him. He's part of the Netflix football coverage. I think the Rams and the Thursday game's Netflix from Australia.
2: Yes, yes, yes.
1: Hard to be an NFL fan these days.
2: I know. It's not easy.
1: It's not easy. But so Clay Matthews is, he's kind of a larger-than-life personality.
2: To say the least.
1: So there's a photo of him, out shopping, and his face has had a lot of, he was look-maxing to the max.
2: Right. It's, I know what Clay Matthews looks like, though, but that's not Clay Matthews. And I'm pretty sure, I'm 100% sure.
1: So I see it yesterday, and I'm like, TMZ is reporting this is Clay Matthews. Wow, he's had an absurd amount of work. He must have head problems. A lot of work on his face.
2: Or he's got, psychological problems where he wants to have that weird chin or something.
1: Right.
2: The picture's over on our Facebook page. TMZ reporting it, in a world that we live in right now, TMZ is in the White House. They have some clout. You got to take them for something.
1: They're the new gray lady. The paper of record now. So if TMZ says that happened to Clay Matthews' face, that happened to Clay Matthews' face. But then TMZ debunked their own story later on.
2: Yes.
1: And said that was some kind of
2: promotional thing.
1: Some kind of joke, and Clay was in on it by commenting on it.
2: He called himself Giga Clay.
1: Right.
2: And then, he's tough, he's big, and it's time for everybody to be football players and whatnot.
1: But the story is, if TMZ is going to report something that's real, that's clearly fake in this world of AI.
2: You got to call it out.
1: We're doomed.
2: No. This is why we have to call that out, bro.
1: But they didn't call it out initially. They fell for it.
2: I know, but we would. We did. We know what we saw.
1: The last line of defense is two DJs in Albany.
2: Well, it's got to be somewhere.
1: That's what I'm saying. The last line of defense can't be the masses. It can't be.
2: All right.
1: It has to be someone with credibility, like a TMZ. Right?
2: Yeah. Had they not shut down the TMZ Sports
1: Department,
2: I still have that app that doesn't work, TMZ Sports. Boy, that was awesome.
1: They'd have truthed that out.
2: They would have truthed
1: that out. They'd have truthed that out.
2: Jesus.
1: I see the janitor's texting us. So
2: all right, okay.
1: We'll get his sales record here. Shark Tank continues.
2: Picks.
0: Quinn and Cantara. 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
1: Is that a Glenn Peter in your pocket?
2: Yankees win, but Judgy went 0-3 in his return to the lineup. That's all you can ask for. Let him get
1: shake
2: his,
1: the funk.
2: Let him get his wet swings in.
1: There you go.
2: I've been hearing that term this year.
1: Wet swings, huh?
2: I think they swing underwater.
1: Oh,
2: get
1: oh,
2: your wet swings
1: smart.
2: In, your dry swings in.
1: Smart.
2: And then be ready to go. I think it is.
1: So check this out. An AI startup says that they found a way to connect the human brain to a computer. By having people snort specifically designed nanoparticles. A company called Subsense has reportedly raised $27 million to develop the tech, which is designed to deliver nanoparticles towards the brain without traditional implants. Now, the company has already started testing the approach in mice, but human use is still long from being proven. Brain-computer interfaces just got a very unexpected twist from the Neuralink.
2: Hate to date myself, but already did this, man. Interspace. We already did this. Quaid got in.
1: No. That's shrinking people down, wasn't it?
2: But he was inside like a cell, man. He was in there doing the work of the Lord inside your body.
1: So you think we're going to be shooting nanoparticles of Dennis Quaid inside your body to connect your brain to the computer?
2: Little doctors.
1: Yeah, that is the thing. It will be little chips that are probably disposable. And
2: NVIDIA
1: you'll have access for 8 hours or something.
2: And then Palantir can run you by the push of a button.
1: They sure will,
2: buddy. Love this world, don't you?
1: I do love this, man. I love it a lot.
2: Go
1: see that story on the Facebook if you want. I think that's all I got.

0: Picks 106, Capital Land's Classic Rock with Quinn and Cantara.
1: Yeah, good morning, Capital Land. Happy Wednesday, everybody.
2: So we got to say shout out to the janitor's school, right? That colony, where do you say it was?
1: Yeah, the colony maintenance and crew over there.
2: Okay, and then Amsterdam's back. Some schools are back today. I thought everyone was back yesterday, but some are going back today.
1: NYT told me there were some people going back today. That's interesting.
2: I had to come to just a hard truth. Yesterday, cold hard truth. No, it's fine. My daughter's going to school. She's driving to Troy now for school.
1: Yeah.
2: And she's not going to have us on.
1: Oh.
2: Yeah. And I'm sure it's I don't even know it's on her radar. I mean, she's not even curious what I might say about her.
1: How's that feel?
2: Because I mean, it was weird.
1: Nobody in my family's ever listened to this radio show. It's
2: but my
1: funny.
2: Family pays attention.
1: They always listen.
2: Well, I mean, Sarah has it on, so they, they're.
1: Man,
2: hearing
1: did she tell you that? Did she say
2: I didn't even ask because I didn't want to.
1: She's not going to listen though.
2: But if you pull up, can you pull up QC draft or shaft draft?
1: Let me see here. Yeah.
2: And then I thought. Then I was going through some stuff this morning, getting ready for the NFL season.
1: Yeah.
2: And I was like, well, maybe I'm glad she's not listening.
1: Okay.
2: Yeah. No. It'd be.
1: Do this thing.
2: It'd be. It might be that.
1: You want to see this?
2: I think it was draft, actually, but yeah. It's fine. Find it. Anyway, it's okay. It's okay. I'm okay with it.
1: Okay,
2: can
1: well,
2: you
1: good.
2: Tell?
1: Yeah, no, it's a big deal, though, for you. I mean, because, you know, the family's always kind of kept the show
2: on
1: every
2: morning. I'm paying for the car.
1: Well, I know.
2: But I can't control what the radio is going to be.
1: I pay for stuff. I can't control who listens.
2: No, but, I mean, legally, I should be in control. Legally, I think
1: the
2: I am
1: children,
2: in control.
1: Until they turn 18, right. Should be definitely listening to what you want them to do it.
2: The young one was giving me lip about the gym schedule next week. And he's like, if I don't do it, who will?
1: Can't tell his kid's got gym, first class.
2: No, my gym schedule with me.
1: Oh.
2: Coming with me to the gym.
1: He's getting on you about it.
2: No, I'm taking him.
1: Okay.
2: I'm dragging him from school.
1: Even from
2: twice
1: during
2: a week.
1: School now you're
2: twice
1: doing this?
2: Twice a week, yeah, and he's pissed.
1: Well, I would be too, dude. I got other stuff in my mind. I got a whole new class to get used to.
2: If I don't do it, you won't.
1: No, I know, because I'm too busy being nervous about school.
2: Oh, school. You're already a week in.
1: I know, but I see people at school.
2: I already had this conversation
1: with
2: yesterday.
1: My dad. That was your dad working out with your dad?
2: Is that stupid?
1: I don't know. I think it might be.
2: Oh, no.
1: Feet on the way. Picks 106.

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2: Hey, good
3: morning, Capitaland. Got some clouds, showers this afternoon. Gonna be near 80. Cantera's got your feed.
4: So just days before the anniversary of the attack on the Twin Towers, the mayor of New York City opening up records about Ground Zero to the public. Newly released documents show, or at least appear to show, New Yorkers were misled about air quality in Lower Manhattan following the attacks. John Stewart spoke at a press conference, and he said these files show that the city knew just 3 weeks after the attack that people were breathing in toxins.
3: That's frustrating, right?
4: This may lead to help for the 140,000 people who are enrolled in the World Trade Center health program. These documents may have helpful information. So,
3: yeah, at least help them get help.
4: The U.S. military said it destroyed 5 Iranian crude oil tankers after Iran's Revolutionary Guard fired missiles at our Navy twice over the past 2 days. So Iranian state media reported the missiles strike were aimed at targets in Jordan, but these sank, right?
3: Yeah, all of them, but one had oil, too, in them. And I think that's important to know.
4: 3 jurors from Lindsey Clancy's murder trial say a single holdout blocked an acquittal, even after admitting he had reasonable doubt.
3: Are we going to find out who this cat is?
4: I don't know. What are we going to do?
3: I don't know. We'll chastise him or something. Come on, buddy. There's reasonable doubt. That's your answer right there.
4: Here's a few of the jurors speaking yesterday.
5: He had reasonable doubt. He admitted he had reasonable doubt. And then he said, but I'm still not going to say that she's not guilty by reason of insanity.
4: I think this is worth playing. We played it last hour, but I think it's worth playing again. This is Lindsey Clancy's attorney, who's in a real tough spot.
3: Yeah, he is.
4: And I don't know what to make of the guy, but I love the answer.
3: Not sure,
4: here.
3: Yeah.
4: Like, is, you know, the question we all ask ourselves is, there any good outcome?
6: No. Maybe the social implications would be good. There might be other women that will be able to get good, solid medical care. Maybe the United States will come out of the dark ages as it comes to grips with women that are going through postpartum depression, postpartum psychosis.
4: If they retry her on a lesser charge, then she can just go in front of a judge and not have to go through a jury.
3: All right.
4: And maybe that would be better for everybody.
3: There was a call for Trump to partner,
4: which he can't
3: yesterday.
4: Do, but...
3: No, but he could talk. Trump could talk to the DA or the prosecutor.
4: Yeah, I heard that.
3: You know, we'll see how that goes.
4: Reading scores in the U.S. are at their lowest point in a quarter century. Global exam results released yesterday show that students from Canada, Singapore, and parts of China outperformed American students.
3: Yeah, we're like 13th place in the world.
4: Yeah, we fell below 13th. Is that where we're at? Okay, yeah. We're down 30 points left. We're 30 points under average.
3: It's a problem, man.
4: And ABC is pushing back on rumors that Jimmy Kimmel will exit ABC in 2027, after 2027.
3: All right.
4: So this
3: of course,
4: is,
3: they are, right?
4: Jimmy returned yesterday. We're going to hear from him coming up, but this is part of the... And then they would give credit to Don for claiming another one.
3: Of course. So, man, what are you going to do?
1: Talk
3: follow
1: and
3: find it.
1: Balls.
4: What are you going to do? You're going to...
3: I'm going to watch it.
4: You're going to give... Like, we can't put all our eggs in Jimmy Kimmel basket because he could have retired at any point over the past 6 years.
3: Yeah, it's been entertaining lately, though.
4: It has been fun.
3: It has been pretty entertaining.
4: The Yankees opened their series against the Rockies with a 5-3 win. Judge in the lineup 0-3. Red Sox fall to the Angels 6-1. Mets win again. They beat the Marlins 7-5 in Miami. MLB Network set to premiere an original documentary commemorating the 25th anniversary of 9/11. When America Took the Field will debut tomorrow night. And we all know...
3: Yeah.
4: How helpful baseball was at that time.
3: Incredible.
4: NFL regular season kicks off with a Super Bowl 60 rematch tonight. It's the Seahawks hosting the Patriots. They'll raise the banner tonight.
3: So I got to check my fantasy team,
4: check
3: right?
4: Check your fantasy. All you got right, some players okay. happening. Right. 8:20, NBC Peacock has the game.
3: Nice.
4: Baker Mayfield agrees to a 3-year extension worth $165 million to stay with the Buccaneers. He had threatened to walk. He was not happy through camp. So.
3: That's a lot of money. Man,
4: so, a lot of that is guaranteed.
3: Wow.
4: All right, we'll hear from Jimmy Kimmel and his pushback on those latest rumors next.
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1: And finally, everyone, the Girl Scouts just announced their first ever cookie for dogs. The odd thing is they're not changing any of the recipes. We have a great show.
2: That's not funny.
3: That is just genius.
2: That is genius.
3: It's so smart.
2: I mean, you would buy both now.
3: Of course I'm going to buy the cookies for the dog. I'm buying five boxes of cookies I don't really want or need anyways. I might as well buy some for the dog instead.
2: That's a good move by the Girl Scouts.
3: Yeah, it's so smart. Very smart.
2: That was Jimmy Fallon from last night, but making his return to ABC was Jimmy Kimmel.
3: Yeah.
2: He's coming back among the rumors. I mean, it's a top story, like blurting out at Drudge, like, Jimmy Kimmel done in 2027.
3: Yeah.
2: ABC's denying it.
3: Yeah, I wonder what he says about it. Has he addressed it yet?
2: Let's see here. This is the last time he'd hosted, so he'd been off most of the summer,
3: right? Yeah, right.
2: Let's pick it up there.
3: Been a while.
4: When I left for summer break in the middle of June, the country was a mess. We were at war with Iran at that time. Gas prices were high at that time. Inflation was high. Mitch McConnell was either alive or dead. Nobody seemed to have any idea which. No one still seems to, and I guess they don't even care anymore because they've seemed to have just stopped trying to find out. The Lincoln Memorial Reflecting Pool was a big green slop hole. And now, only 3 months later, I am so pleased to report that thanks to your favorite president, DJ Jazzy Donald, every one of those problems has been solved. We made America great again.
2: That's how you expect Jimmy to come back, right?
3: Exactly. I'm pretty sure none of those got solved, right? Did they ever fix the water? The fountain thing? The reflecting pool, excuse me?
2: The sheets that were up in front of it, like the cloth that was hanging or the fencing that was up in front of it, blew over in a storm.
3: Okay.
2: But, I mean, that's going to happen.
3: Nah.
2: I mean,
3: what are you going to do?
2: I'd rather find Mitch McConnell.
3: Totally, people are wondering, is he collecting a paycheck?
2: I don't think Kimmel commented last night, but ABC commented that was unfounded.
3: Okay.
2: That
3: Kimmel's gone?
2: That Kimmel's gone in 2027.
3: In 2027, yeah. Unless they want to, cause a big stir, and it's partly Jimmy's idea.
2: I don't know. Why are you going to gaslight me like that? I'm already going down that road.
3: Yeah, no, that's true.
2: Here's a montage of the president's speeches from the past summer. It's the return of Kimmel from last night.
5: There you go. I've done more for you than your parents, okay? We are in the golden age. This is the greatest we'll ever be.
6: You know who's number one on TikTok? I am.
7: Religion's really, it's going up. I said Lindsay's going to be living forever. I said, Lindsay, you're going to live forever.
8: Barack Hussein Obama, as a basketball player, I don't know if he's a good basketball player. I tend to doubt it.
9: I think LeBron is, maybe he's a racist.
10: We have the reflecting pond, which we did the best job of all. They came in with box cutters and they cut it up.
11: And then they started ripping it up.
2: That's everything Jimmy missed when he took his summer off right there.
3: Come on, you guys.
2: Oh, pretty wild.
3: Come on, you guys.
2: It's pretty wild.
3: Yeah, that's us right there.
2: But will Jimmy retire? If he does retire, is he doing it on his own? Was he forced out? I feel like he's been tired for a long time.
3: Yeah, his wife is his executive producer. I mean, they're together. Like, they work that in that tight. It's got to be a lot, bro. But, I mean, he's never had more attention to the show than the last couple of years.
2: That's true. But who's the numbers? How are the numbers? The content driven through YouTube and stuff is there, but the actual show numbers.
3: Now, we'll see what
2: where
3: happens.
2: It takes that whole staff.
3: Yeah.
2: GigaFace, Quinn shared that over on the Quinn and Cantor Facebook page. Yeah. I was duped by the Clay Matthews post yesterday, but I was duped because DMZ was duped.
3: You need to make sure you add that every time you say that you were duped to that.
2: What's that? DMZ duped you. Yeah.
3: Because I don't want you being stuck out on an island, people thinking you're seeing,
2: thought it was fake.
3: Yeah, you did.
2: But I believe TMZ.
3: Because TMZ reports on serious stories now, and they're in the White House asking the president questions.
2: And there lies the problem.
3: Go
2: ahead and check that picture out. We'll check it with the Facebook family next.
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0: Quinn and Cantera, Pix 106. I don't know if I put the janitor on shout, man, but he better have some legal protection if he's going to start using the Iron Maiden logo for t-shirts.
1: He's not using any. He's...
0: Well, he's using this. It looks like the middle school janitor, it says. It looks like he's using a very similar likeness.
1: I'm on a text thread with Quinn and the janitor, and I don't want to be on the text thread.
0: Ghostbusters? He's using the Ghostbusters theme, and he says he's selling these?
1: They do this outside of Yankee Stadium.
0: He can't do that.
1: Well, you know me, I'm a rule follower.
0: I know. So, all right.
1: The janitor, he's got a TikTok page, and I guess he's followed by other janitors, and other janitors wear his t-shirts now.
0: It's
1: he's
0: true.
1: Blown up, apparently.
0: Look at the Clean Day shirt, and he ripped Green Day off of. It's amazing.
1: Okay. Yeah.
0: All right, Janitor.
1: Yeah, no, that's...
0: Middle school Janitor on TikTok. There you go. Last time I'm going to say it.
1: A retainer. You've been pushing him hard today.
0: I know, man. Jesus.
1: Real hard.
0: Right.
1: Get you ready for week one of the NFL coming up here in a second. The feed is on the way. Dave Mustaine, formerly of Metallica and of Megadeth, is going to call
0: in
1: this morning.
0: Well, he's out of life, huh?
1: Yeah, and if you bring up the radiation mask one more time... cover of his book, he's in a radiation mask.
0: It's awful.
1: It's awful.
0: Yeah, he's being quite open about it. We'll talk to him.
1: 8:40 this morning.
0: Dave Mustaine. Pix 106.

0: 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Quinn and Cantara.
1: That's what they do.
2: You can't AI a Gigaface. That's what I'm trying to tell you.
1: What are you talking about?
2: It's a pose.
1: Okay.
2: That's different than what the Clay Matthews was from yesterday. But if in the real world of looks maxing,
1: yeah,
2: it's a pose.
1: So what are you saying?
2: There's tutorials on how to pose. I'm not going to get into it with you.
1: You have no idea what you're talking about. I just watched
2: a 15-second video. I know everything.
1: I just asked Grok to turn my face into a Gigaface, and it gave me whatever the Gigaface is.
2: Well, that's the thing. You don't even know what the Gigaface is.
1: Well, yeah, it's brand new.
2: I don't know if it is.
1: Well,
2: you're confusing it with the Clay Matthews. That's the thing
1: from Elden Ring that I know all about it. I'll tell you right now.
2: It is the thing from Elden Ring. You do know all about it. So, yeah, no, I can't tell him. He already knows everything.
1: I'm going to give everybody Gigafaces
2: today. You just complained about your buddy looking 70.
1: and then he's got to get a Gigaface.
2: And then you post that picture and ask it to be Gigaface, and you look like his brother.
1: Yeah, no, I look so much better than that, bro.
2: Not with a Gigaface in real life. Yes, you look like that guy's
1: son. But I know that's not me, and I'm comfortable with who I am as a person, so I can have fun with this. My point is that we're not going to know anything anymore. We're all going to look different. We're never going to even see each other.
2: Well, actually, I think we're all going to look the same, but that...
1: That's true.
2: That's if the melting pot theory continues. You know what I mean?
1: That melting pot's getting pretty bland right now, isn't it? It's getting not a lot of flavor in the big pot.
2: So, yeah, in that theory, we would all eventually, over time, be one shade, you know what I mean? Which would be...
1: We are so struggling to figure out who we are right now. It's really funny.
2: It's pretty crazy. Yep. I mean, I'm floored. We get on this Gigaface thing because of the Clay Matthews.
1: Right.
2: TMZ posts a picture of Clay Matthews. And I look at it and I go, well, that's clearly not real. I know what he looks like. That's not his real face.
1: Right.
2: But TMZ's like, look at his face.
1: He looks like a character in, the Avengers or something.
2: The point is I shouldn't be trusting TMZ.
1: No.
2: I should have never trusted TMZ. But in this world...
1: But in a couple years ago, maybe, that makes sense. But nowadays, you got to trust TMZ because they're there.
2: And then TMZ debunked their own story that, no, that is Clay Matthews, but he's been AI'd. That's not the real Clay Matthews.
1: Yeah. And it's so obvious that it's not the real Clay Matthews that it really makes me hate TMZ for it.
2: It made me question my own judgment, and that's what I'm upset about.
1: Don't do that.
2: And that's what I'm taking out on your photo
1: Stick
2: over there.
1: Stick to your guns.
2: That stupid AI photo you just created.
1: Should I give myself a big machine gun in this photo too and look like a badass?
2: You just stole the drinking water from somebody in the former Yugoslavia so you could cool down the AI machine that made that stupid photo. God, I don't know what to do with anybody anymore.
1: Picks 106.
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0: It's Quinn and Cantar, Picks 106. Good morning, Kaplan. We got football tonight. I know the Patriots are playing.
1: Patriots-Seahawks, 8:20 NBC tonight.
0: Right. How do you feel about this game?
1: How do I feel about this game?
0: Who's going to win?
1: Probably the home team.
0: Oh, why?
1: Because they're better. They were better. Look, as a Patriot fan, the last taste, it was the Seahawks. They whooped us, and I haven't seen any of the starters play. None of the Patriot starters played in preseason, so I just have to have some faith. I mean, did the Russini-Vrabel thing rattle anybody? I don't think so.
0: I haven't heard much of that, but, you know, you got to think that's in there somewhere, causing whatever.
1: When I went through the schedule, and I did go through the schedule picking all the wins and losses of the Patriots,
0: yes.
1: I had this one as an L.
0: Okay, well, you got to have a couple L's. This is probably a solid one to take.
1: No one's rolling the table, and they don't have the schedule they had last year.
0: That's true.
1: But they do have an A.
0: They had a super easy schedule,
1: but you can only play the teams in front of you, bro.
0: Yeah, no, you're right. That's what Drake said last year.
1: They have an MVP candidate quarterback. So
0: quoting him.
1: So I'm setting the bar low for today. Maybe I'll wake up tomorrow and be pleasantly surprised.
0: It'd be nice to see something develop. Yeah. Cool. Hey, football's back, man. It's time to get your signed up for the barbecue blitz we got going with Wagon Train Barbecue.
1: We're giving you a chance to win a $250 gift card for Wagon Train every month. So we'll do one for September and October, every month of the football season. All you got to do is go to picks106.com, click the contest promotions tab, and then go ahead and register. We'll pull a winner at the end of the month.
0: Smoked brisket is so tasty.
1: This guy's super nice to do this, and it's a great way to kind of, you know, set up your Sunday meal. So thanks to Wagon Train Barbecue.
0: We love those guys. They've been around with us for a long time now. Got the feed coming up. It's Quinn and Cantara, Picks 106.

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2: Morning, Cavalan. Clouds, some showers this afternoon. Going to hit 80 for a high. Cantera's got the final edition of The Feed for you.
3: And just days before the anniversary of the attack on the Twin Towers, the mayor of New York City opened up the records about Ground Zero to the public yesterday. You may have seen the new documents. That is information that shows that officials knew weeks, 3 weeks after the attack, that people were breathing in toxins, and for a long time after that.
2: Yeah, we were really shaken as a country. We shut down everything, essentially, you know, closed talking. We didn't know what was going on.
3: Well, but we weren't.
2: We should have been more aware
3: of, yeah, you know, what the buildings were made of. I think we just, you know.
2: What do you do?
3: The Republican National Committee's first ever midterm convention gets underway later today in Dallas. The president, who is already set to deliver tonight's keynote, will also deliver the closing address tomorrow night.
2: The president is speaking twice, huh?
3: Speaking tonight and tomorrow night. J.D. Vance also speaking tonight at the convention. Three Lindsey Clancy jurors say a lone holdout refused to acquit her despite admitting he had reasonable doubt. We heard from a few of the jurors yesterday.
4: He had reasonable doubt. He admitted he had reasonable doubt. And then he said, but I'm still not going to say that she's not guilty by reason of insanity.
3: Whew. The jury was split 11-1 after more than 38 hours of deliberation.
2: One person, huh?
3: One person. Apple preparing to roll out a new device or devices today. The event called Surprise and Shine expected to feature the long-awaited debut of the foldable iPhone.
2: Yeah, man. Foldable, what do you think? iPhone. Plus, you're going to see the new fearless leader over there who's taking over.
3: From the Cook guy?
2: He's taking over from Cook. Yeah, he's a young guy. He's a product guy, too. He comes with the product side of the business.
3: Show me a foldable.
2: We'll see how it looks, right?
3: Dexter Resurrection Season 2 has a date, October 30th. Which is kind of crazy. It's about 20 years to the day that the original premiered.
2: Oh, for real?
3: Yeah.
2: I just saw them filming that show.
3: That's what made me think
2: Brooklyn
3: of it.
2: Diner.
3: So we'll have it just in time for Halloween, the Resurrection, the second season. Yeah.
2: That's wild. Yeah. That's wild.
3: NFL regular season kicks off tonight. It's a Super Bowl 60 rematch. The Seahawks will raise the banner in front of the Patriots. 8:20. Oh. NBC got the game.
2: Here we go.
3: Yeah, it's exciting. Yankees open their series against the Rockies with a 5-3 win last night. Red Sox fall to the Angels 6-1. Mets win again. They beat the Marlins 7-5. Original member of Metallica and a longtime member of Megadeth.
2: Yeah, man, Dave Mustaine.
3: He's got a story to
2: Living
3: tell.
2: Living legend.
3: He's got a new memoir out. We're going to check in with Mr. Mustaine coming up at 8:40 this morning.
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2: The great Dave Mustaine, everybody.
3: Hey, guys.
4: How you doing, Dave?
3: I'm doing great. How are you?
4: So, Dave Mustaine, Megadeth, former member of Metallica, you wrote a memoir that was a New York Times bestseller. Did you think you'd have to write a second memoir?
3: Well, I probably had a little bit more life to share than just one book.
4: Right. I mean that as a compliment. I mean, you know.
2: This is a pretty
4: way to tell your story.
2: Pretty intense story. We all remember when you were diagnosed with, was it tongue cancer, right, Dave?
3: Something like that.
2: And we were horrified for you. But here we are, how many years now later, and it's kind of a great success story.
3: Yeah, thank you. It's about 7 years.
2: Yeah.
3: It's very honest. It's very hopeful. It is conscious. It's painful in some periods. I know that there's going to be people who have been diagnosed with cancer who have been through the whole journey that are going to go, yep, that's what happened to me. And I know there's going to be other people who may have been just recently diagnosed that may think, oh, well, this isn't going to be as bad, or that sounds terrifying, and I just don't believe I'm going to be able to handle that.
2: And you talk about some of the struggles, obviously, the radiation mask and how you ripped it off the first time. Can you talk a little bit about that here?
3: Yeah, that was not fun.
2: What is it?
3: That's why the cover of the book was that picture, because it was that was the worst part of the whole treatment, was the mask.
4: I'm looking at In My Darkest Hour, the book cover right now.
2: Yeah.
4: Dave Mustaine, I'm sorry, man, that's horrifying.
2: Dave, we all remember not all of us, but a lot of us who've been around for a bit remember, you know, your exploits with Metallica and drinking and that kind of stuff. It's sweet irony. As a guy who's been to the rehab 3 times myself, it's sweet irony when I see your incredibly talented daughter, Electra, is now a certified sommelier.
3: Yeah, that's pretty cool, isn't it?
2: It's like this great difference of insanity with booze, and then, you know, here she is completely in control and education. It's a pretty cool story, man.
3: Yeah. She's my special pride and joy. You know, my kids turned out really, really well. I thought that we were going to have rock star kids, and I thank God that my kids are normal and that they are good kids, you know. Justice works in our management, and like you said, Electra with the wine business, we have a really fun family. I mean, people are always asking us to do a TV show, and I've constantly said, no way, we will never do a TV show. But I do imagine if there was something to be said, it's that we're a fun family.
2: I completely agree. I would love to see that, by the way.
4: It's Dave Mustaine from Megadeth. What's the future of Megadeth? Are you touring? You're making music? What are you guys doing?
3: Well, we just released a new album. You may have heard it was number one the beginning of this year, and we're still writing on that and touring that. We're out on a world tour, and right now we're currently out with Iron Maiden, and we just finished a two-night stand and New Jersey at Sports Illustrated Stadium. So we're staying busy.
2: Okay.
4: So Megadeth is on the move. So the sick, the dying, and the dead, that's the album you're talking about. That is the story of In My Darkest Hour, the memoir, isn't it?
3: Right. Yeah. That was the record we made during that period.
4: So that's interesting. To read the book and to hear the music all together, it's probably really interesting.
2: Yeah. It's fun. It's crazy to think of you going through this, and you know, here you are on the other side to talk about it, brother. It's awesome.
3: Yeah, I think so, too.
2: It's inspiring for people.
4: Understatement of the year right
2: inspiring
4: there.
2: For people, yes.
4: Good luck with Megadeth. Thanks for the time. Good luck with the memoir, In My Darkest Hour.
3: Yeah,
2: Quinn and Cantera, Dave Mustaine, Pix 106.
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3: Yeah.
2: It was Shaft Bump that I was looking for earlier.
3: Oh, it was Shaft. No, okay.
2: Anyway,
3: okay.
2: Thanks to Dave Mustaine from Megadeth for talking to us earlier this hour. His new book, In My Darkest Hour, is out now.
3: You want the Shaft Bump right now?
2: Sure.
3: For any reason?
2: Sure. This is why I was thankful my daughter wasn't listening
3: here
2: anymore.
3: Here we go.
1: Shaft Draft, the vibrating ring edition.
3: I forgot about that.
2: I bumped into that this morning when I was looking for something else.
3: Yeah, that was
2: fun. Oh, remember we did that?
3: That was the weirdest way to pick a draft pick or something.
2: Yeah.
3: Remember picking the draft.
2: Right.
3: That was fun.
2: But I was like, well, it's things like that that I'm glad my daughter now drives herself to school, probably doesn't listen.
3: That's true. I can think of a few other things that I'm glad that she'll never hear either.
2: Yeah. All right. Sammy Hagar heard about Alex Van Halen's diss. Then he said, it's so sad, especially at this time in our lives. It's so unnecessary.
3: I agree.
2: At this time in our lives to say something like that.
3: I mean, back in the day, fine, but it's about time to squash this nonsense.
2: He said, peace already. Sammy's like, peace already. He's like 80.
3: Damn close. Hey, Clapton unleashed a song he hadn't played in 50 years, man.
2: Give Me Strength from 1974 album.
3: Yeah, how about that? He played an 18-song set list. He's up there, man. Talk about 80.
2: I didn't think we'd see him play anymore.
3: Yeah, that's impressive.
2: I mean?
3: It's impressive.
2: And then Tony Iommi revealed his last conversation with Ozzy.
3: What do you say?
2: I don't know. That was fine.
3: He says he spoke to Ozzy the night before he died, and Ozzy admitted to feeling tired and really worn out. Well, that's how I'm going to feel right before I die.
2: Be a news story if he was like, I'm jacked.
3: I'm jacked. Well, that happens you know too sometimes. He gets this burst of energy right before he goes.
2: If you missed our interview with Dave Mustaine, Quinn will podcast that for you. Just search Quinn and Cantara on the free iHeartRadio app. And stick around. We'll get to some critical cheese next hour.
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1: Morning, Capital Land.
2: So we got a big ass concert announcement to share with you. It's not supposed to happen till 10, so right. We'll push it back a couple minutes. Quinn will give us three things.
1: I got three things.
2: Three things we didn't get to on the show this morning. We're so busy.
1: So there were bikini baristas over in Washington State, and 70 of them. They're bikini baristas selling coffee, and the guy who owned the coffee place said that they had to give back their tips to him so they could make a profit before they took anything. So they sued him, and they got $1.8 million out of him.
2: It's like making the coal miners buy their own shovels, you know what I mean?
1: Yeah, it's a little dirty, right?
2: So they got their money, though.
1: Yeah, and he's out there pimping them with their bikini tops. Owner of a doggy daycare in New Smyrna Beach in Florida is under arrest after a hidden camera was found in the bathroom. The doggy daycare. What are we going to see in that hidden camera? Go ahead and take that with you for the rest of the day. And Midwest residents are likely to see monarch butterflies over the next few weeks. Millions of the orange and black insects are in the midst of their migration, can't you?
2: Well,
1: nobody
2: nice.
1: In the Midwest, have them look for the monarchs.
2: Just watched, Oh God! Sorry, man.
1: That's all right.
2: But all the meerkats, all the meerkats.
1: Oh, what the hell was that movie?
2: I didn't know how that worked anymore. Life of Pi.
1: Life of Pi.
2: Damn you, Richard Parker.
1: Yeah, great.
2: Damn
1: movie.
2: You.
1: You just watched that again?
2: Well, it's been a decade.
1: Yeah. No. I thought you just watched it the other like a year ago.
2: No. It's been a while.
1: Yeah, that's cool, bro. That's
2: cool. Good. May I recommend Charlie Wilson's War?
1: Sure. Life of Pi. Hold up.
2: Yeah, it's...
1: Still holds up with all the technology and everything.
2: Yeah,
1: I know it wasn't too old.
2: I think the water scenes were done by your friend in, Saratoga County.
1: Yeah.
2: The same people did the Titanic water stuff.
1: Matt?
2: Yeah, I think his company or something
1: That's pretty damn cool.
2: Listen, we have a concert announcement. Technically not supposed to happen until 10 o'clock, but we're not going to be here. We want to be part of this.
1: Exactly.
2: Don't call attention to it.
1: Okay.
2: TSO coming to town December 17th. There's a pre-sale tomorrow and Friday.
1: Oh my God.
2: But the tickets themselves don't go on sale till the 18th.
1: Okay.
2: To the public. But
1: okay.
2: So be listening to Picks 106, okay?
1: Got
2: we'll
1: it.
2: We'll have more details here.
1: All right, so that's the announcement.
2: And we can tell you more about it after 10, and we will have tickets to give away on tomorrow's show.
1: That's probably good.
2: Tomorrow's morning show.
1: I feel like I would screw up any other details other than that.

Pix 106, your home for classic rock morning. I'm Dr. John in Seattle. It'll be the Seahawks against the Patriots tonight. Soundgarden's playing at halftime with Pearl Jam's Mike McCready, who prior to the start of the game is going to perform the national anthem.

Well, this should be good. Queen guitarist Brian May is joining William Shatner's upcoming heavy metal album, adding another major rock name to the project. Don't know when it's coming out. But in addition to Brian May, Rob Halford from Judas Priest is on there, and Slayer's Dave Lombardo, too. It's Bush now on Picks 106.

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Seven Nation Army from White Stripes, Picks 106, your home for Giants football. Giants Cowboys play their first game of the season on Sunday night. That's Sunday night football. 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Seahawks and Patriots.

0: It's amazing to see people in their later years mountain climbing and seizing the day. 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
5: Hi, my name is Roger. I'm from Amsterdam. I like to listen to some Black Betty, Ram Jam. Thank you very much.

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1: Hey, this is Frank from Gansmoor. I'd like to hear Peter Gabriel in Your Eyes for my fiancée, Amy.

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1: Dr. John, this is Joe from Saratoga. 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

0: Lunchtime in Capital Land, and it's all requests this hour. It's Classic Cafe on Pix 106. I'm Dr. John.
1: Yeah, this is Mike calling from Glens Falls. I want to hear Foreigner.

0: Picks 106, Capital Lands Classic Rock. It is Wednesday afternoon. It's the kickoff of the NFL season tonight between the Patriots and the Seattle Seahawks. That's out in Seattle. Soundgarden's going to be performing at halftime. Wonder if we'll get to see some of that halftime show, the network coverage. Don't know about that. And Mike McCready from Pearl Jam and Soundgarden is going to sing the national anthem before the game starts tonight.
1: Let's go! 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

0: Kix 106, Capital Lands Classic Rock. Football season gets underway tonight, and with the start of the NFL season, sports books are awaiting a heap of action. The American Gaming Association says nearly $30 billion will be wagered on NFL games through domestic sports books during the 2026 season. Growth is slowing down a little bit. However, online gaming legalized in all four states is on the rise. $30 billion to be wagered on the NFL this season.
1: Let's go!
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0: Cranking it to 12 with Motley Crue to power through a hump day Wednesday. Ken Dash. Okay, let's towel off, turn the amps down, and get right down to the heart of the matter. Stephen Stills, Neil Young, Buffalo Springfield.
1: There's something happening here, but what it is ain't exactly clear. There's a man with a gun over there.

0: Capital Lens Classic Rock, Picks 106.
1: Aerosmith. Yeah, we know that feeling, living on the edge. Buffalo Springfield, For What It's Worth. Yeah, that song really made so much. You think about Neil Young and Stephen Stills in Buffalo Springfield, and David Crosby in The Byrds, and here's Graham Nash in The Hollies, and they all get together. It was the Laurel Canyon sound in California. They all get together at Joni Mitchell's house for whatever reason. It's pulling them there. It's weird, like Liverpool with the Beatles, or the psychedelic San Francisco days in the 60s, and suddenly the punk movement in the 70s in New York, but everybody settled there. And out of that came, you know, the Eagles and the Byrds and CSNY and all of that. It's amazing.
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1: War Pigs from Black Sabbath. Jack Osbourne saying the biopic on his dad, Ozzy, underway planning. Doesn't want it to be too artsy-fartsy. He wants to give the fans what they want and to see Ozzy for who he was as a person. Here's Pat Benatar and Neil Giraldo.

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1: Billy Idol with a rebel yell. He and guitar Steve Stevens going into the Rock Hall of Fame in November. Ken Daschau, let's see. Tonight, the kickoff of the 2026 NFL regular season on a Wednesday night. Yes, it's a rematch of the big game. The Seattle Seahawks, champions, and the New England Patriots, they're going to do it again.
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1: Firing it up with AC/DC, Shoot to Thrill, this hump day Wednesday afternoon. I know, long weekend's over, back to the grind. Let's push on through with the Stone Temple Pilots.

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1: 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Kimberly Gray from Kennedy Elementary School in Livonia, Michigan. 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
1: Queen and David Bowie, Under Pressure. That's going out to Sean, who said, Ken, I run three fantasy football leagues, and I'm ready to rock. 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So let's separate that out. Here's Heart.

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1: Great White, Once Bitten, Twice Shy, and Heart, the Wilson Sisters. Looking for that magic man this afternoon. Ken Dashow, I don't know if I'm a magic man. I've got coffee and I've got the greatest music ever.

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0: 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Ah, the soft, tuneful twitters of the Beastie Boys. You gotta fight for your right to party. 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
1: Rumors spreading round in that Texas town about the shack outside the game. And you know what I'm talking about. Just let me know if you wanna go to that whole mile on the range. They got a lot of nice girls.

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1: Tom Petty and the Heartbreakers, Mary Jane's Last Dance. I feel summer closing in. No, it's starting to pack up. It's been quite an interesting summer weather-wise. NFL fires up tonight. It's a rematch of the big game. Champion Seattle Seahawks hosting the New England Patriots once again. I wonder if Bill Belichick will be watching the game.

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1: Soundgarden, Black Hole Sun. They're going to be playing halftime tonight for the NFL opener. Championship hometown guy, Seattle Seahawks. A rematch against the defending AFC champs, New England. Wow. Without Chris Cornell, they're going to rock it. You know it. They're going to rock like hurricanes.

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1: Styx, the jig is up. They finally caught me, those fine guys from the Windy City. Well, let's take it to the East Coast, to Long Island, and Billy Joel.

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1: Def Leppard, those rock and roll animals. Guitarist Phil Collins saying they've written a bunch of songs. Don't know when they're going to

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Talking Heads legend David Byrne comes to SPAC September 17th. 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
1: Jump from VH. Alex Van Halen and Sammy Hagar are still sniping at each other in public on social media. Would that ever stop in that band? No, never. You're always unforgiven. Speaking of which, Metallica.

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1: Aerosmith, Love in an Elevator. They didn't know it at the time. On this date in 2023, they played their final concert to date on Long Island. Tell you more about that in a bit. Here's a

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Guns N' Roses, Sweet Child of Mine, and Two Princes from the Spin Doctors. Whatever era it is, we got you covered. It's called rock and roll, and here's Bob Seger's fave.

0: 106, Rocking the Casbah with The Clash. Bob Seger, GNR, Aerosmith in there as well. At 2023, this date, they didn't know it at the time, Aerosmith played their final concert on Long Island in the middle of Dream On. Steven Tyler just blew up his throat. His throat problems aren't going to resolve soon. They postponed some shows. And now, if you hear Steven Tyler do a one-off and do some songs, he sings fine. But as he said, I can sing. Can I do it for 3 hours? I don't know. If I do it for 3 hours, can I do it three times a week? I don't know. But at that level, you know, you're not showing up at a club. There's 100 people setting up your stage, breaking it down. You have to hire trucks. It's a full-time business. You can't take a chance on maybe I can sing every night. That's the problem.
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11: Hey, Nora, just a nice latte, please. 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
10: 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You?
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1: Good times tonight. Hawks Patriots Wednesday night football matchup and halftime to me is what's really going to make its mark tonight. So awesome to see the NFL finally going, hey, you know what? Maybe we should put rock back into these halftime performances. Yeah. This is one of the three, but to me, tonight, this is the most legendary. Explain what I mean here. Less than 10 minutes away. It's Big Rig. It's Boston.

your home of Quinn and Cantera. It's Pix 106. Bon Jovi, by now, has wrapped up their final night at Wembley Stadium over in London. Be headed back to the States and getting ready for their 2027 World Tour next year. Looking forward to seeing them. Taking them back to 40 years ago. Yeah, this year, man. Slippery when wet.

your home of Quinn and Cantera. Pix 106. Still makes me laugh that people ask, like, does Sting really do the opening on this song? Absolutely. It wasn't just a Live Aid thing. I kind of thought that was common knowledge, but, well, you know. I mean, back then there was no AI, so yeah, it's the real deal. It's money for nothing.

0: 106. We have had some of the biggest legendary names in music, in rock in particular, play our iHeartRadio Music Festival. Paul McCartney always comes to mind, but the collabs like Queen plus Adam Lambert, that was back in 2013. Steven Tyler and Jeff Beck, that happened the very first year, 2011. They performed on stage, masterclass in collaboration. Joan Jett teamed up with Kesha back in 2013. Billy Idol, Miley Cyrus, some wild times. Who knows who's going to hit that stage collabing with somebody this year from our genre? Because you've got the Pumpkins, Weezer, Goo Goo Dolls, Muse, and it's all going to be on Hulu. Friday and Saturday nights, the 18th and 19th of this month, right there on Hulu, starting 7:30 Pacific, 10:30 Eastern.
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is a Talking Heads legend, and he's coming to SPAC. 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I'm talking about David Byrne. 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What a night, man. True